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7: Governor Nicanor Besas and honorable members of the August Body of the Sanggunian Pandalawigan. By the way, Vice Gov Nick and his wife Pamela are celebrating their 50th wedding anniversary today.
20: with the renewal of their wedding vows. Vice Gov, I would like to thank you for your gracious gesture of moving the ceremony to this afternoon so that you could be with us for this SOPA. Congratulations on 50 wonderful years of marriage. Atong pakpakan si Vice Gov Nick Dessas. Honorable Congressional Representatives, First District Congressman John Jisnel Babayap, Second District Congresswoman Maria Vanessa Cadorna Omintado, and Third District Congresswoman Christine Alexi Besas Totor. Mga kauban sa Management Executive Board and MANCOM, led by PA Aster Caberte and Chief of Staff Attorney Filipina Asoy Piolio, department heads, officials, and the workforce of the provincial 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Ms. Tata Ganug. Thank you for dedicating your years of service to the provincial government. Honorable mayors and local government officials, led by LNP Bohol President Carmen Mayor Concheta Che Toribio de los Reyes and Tagbilaran City Mayor Jane Sinsoria Cahisyap, national government agencies, we would like to recognize the attendance today of DOT OIC Regional Director Jelena Asis Dimpas, civil society organizations and people's organizations, partners from the private sector, including sectoral representatives, stakeholders from the academe and religious sectors, valued friends from the media, distinguished guests, ladies and gentlemen, our beloved Boholanos, maayong buntag kanatong tanan. Today, I am proud to report to you, dear members of the SP, what we have accomplished over the past year, and to recognize what made it possible, our ability to come together despite many challenges. Nagkadaiya apan nagkahiusa. Our ability to draw strength from each other, and our unity is our shared vision. Bohol as a global model of sustainable development as UNESCO Global Geopark. We may have different dreams, roles, and viewpoints, but when we come together, we become united in the spirit of San Dugo. Different people, united by a shared purpose, nagkadaiya apan nagkahiusa. This spirit of unity defines the Boholano character. From Dagohoy, we draw the courage to stand firm. And from Carlos P. Garcia, we draw the value of public service, community solidarity, and putting the welfare of our people first. Because of that unity, this is what we have accomplished. You have a special role in this, my dear SP members, because you are our enablers through your resolutions and ordinances. First, on the economy. Our economy continues to grow in 2025. Out of five economies in the Sugbohol region, which covers two provinces and three highly urbanized cities, Bohol was the second fastest growing economy, second only to Cebu City, at 3.9%. And coming closely to third place is Cebu Province. You will remember that it was a difficult year with many issues blowing up that I need not mention. Despite these issues, Bohol performed better than expected. Bohol's growth has been sustained over several years now. The 9% growth in 2024 was exceptional, and Bohol was the fastest growing economy in Central Visayas last year despite the economic downtrend. Nationwide, Bohol sustained a GDP growth higher than the regional average. The three major sectors of our economy had positive growth, with agriculture, forestry, and fisheries at 3.2%, industry at 3.1%, and service at 4.2%. We sustain our economic momentum through strategic support, investment, and interventions. According to PSA, Bohol's average inflation rate in August 2026 was 7.9%, lower than Cebu Province and Central Visayas. We are seeing more investments coming in, businesses expanding, and new industries emerging, creating more opportunities for our people. The message is clear. Bohol's economy remains resilient and continues to expand. Beyond GDP, let me share a more meaningful figure on poverty reduction. From a poverty incidence of 50.2% in 2000, which led my father, Governor Errico Boyles Omintado, to create Bohol's poverty reduction framework, our poverty incidence among families fell to 11% in 2025, the lowest ever in Bohol's history. These are not just our figures. These are the official data of the Philippine Statistics Authority, or PSA. You will recall my directive during my first term to focus on Bohol's top 24 poorest municipalities to leave no one behind. Ladies and gentlemen, our strategy is delivering results. The PSA classifies poverty incidence among cities and municipalities into 5 levels. Level 1 represents the lowest poverty incidence, from 0 to 20%, followed by levels 2, 3, and 4, with level 5 representing the highest poverty incidence, from 80% upwards. In Bohol, all our component LGUs are within the two levels, level 1 and level 2. I would like to emphasize, across our entire province, not a single LGU belongs to the three highest levels of poverty. In fact, 7 municipalities graduated from level 2 to level 1. This increased the number of LGUs in level 1 from 19 in 2018 to 26 in 2023. These numbers tell a story of a Bohol that is moving forward together, where no community is left behind. This is not the end. We have a long way to go. During our depth dive into the health situation of our Boholano families, accompanied by the Department of Health, we saw the need for more policies and strategies to ease the plight of our poorest families. In property and investments, the Lichu Property Consultants last year revealed that Bohol continues to see strong demand. We are now seeing this confidence in the growing numbers of investments across the province. From October last year to May this year, 12.6 billion in investments were generated across renewable energy, tourism, commercial and mixed-use development, infrastructure and services. Sagility Philippines opened its Global Delivery Center, while Regos and Clear Insights established operations in Bohol. 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

Our financial sector continues to strengthen, with bank deposits growing from 63 billion in 2022 to 92 billion in 2025. A 34% increase. 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Our tourism continues to stand on a strong foundations. 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Our culture and heritage give visitors experience that are unequally Boholano. Our UNESCO Global Geopark destination, which remains the only one in the Philippines so far, highlights our unique natural treasures and above all,

0: 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Climate smart agriculture and fisheries. 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Strengthen agriculture and fisheries while making our farmers and fisherfolk more productive, resilient, and better connected to markets. This means preparing for challenges that could affect our agriculture sector as we face a possible stronger El Nino. We have prepared a response to protect our farms, communities, and water supply, and we are also ready for cloud seeding when it is needed. This is our approach. Prepare early, act at the right time, and protect our people. Bohol achieved 94.9% rice self-sufficiency last year, leading Central Visayas rice production reached 235,000 metric tons, with Bohol accounting for almost all of the region's total yield. We supported 23,000 rice farmers across 45 LGUs by providing seeds and fertilizers. For this, Bohol was named the most outstanding province in the Visayas for exemplary implementation of the RCEF programs. Through our Palay buyback program, we purchased 376,000 kilograms of palay from local rice farmers, providing them with a strong market. Meanwhile, Bugas Bolanon generated 16 million in sales through Kadiwa outlets. The Bohol Showcase Center, the provincial capital, and the municipal agri-fairs. We are improving our post-harvest facilities. The Rice Processing Center in Pilar is now operational. This will improve efficiency, reduce losses, and increase the quality of our farmers' produce. We want our farmers to earn more from every harvest. We implemented the Benting Bigas program, making rice more accessible to thousands of Boholano families across the province. Beyond rice, we expanded access to quality seeds, fertilizers, and other inputs for corn and high-value crop farmers. This investment yield positive results. High-value crop production grew by 236%. The Bohol Vegetable Corridor increased local food production through a steady supply of fresh vegetables, reinforcing our food security. Our ubi kinampay is now trending globally. Our Provincial Development Council endorsed the Bohol ubi kinampay value chain analysis to support our application for geographical indication with Intellectual Property Office of the Philippines. The success of our application will recognize ubi kinampay as a product unique to Bohol, protecting its name and preserving its quality. Our commitment to sustainable agriculture was recognized by the Coconut Industry Sustainability Award. The Bohol is receiving the Outstanding Bayani Yugan LGU Award from the Philippine Coconut Authority. There, Board Member Lucille Yap Lagunay became the first ever recipient of the Ambassador Award recognizing her support for the Coconut Farmers and Industry Development Plan. These recognitions reflect our efforts to support our coconut farmers and promote more sustainable and resilient coconut industry. Our fisheries sector is also growing. The Sevilla Fish Hatchery was inaugurated to strengthen local food security through sustainable fisheries development. Our agricultural events continue to support local food production. Sandugo sa Bohol Agri-Fair generated a record 3.27 million in sales in just 5 days, bringing together LGUs and exhibitors of local agri-fishery products. Our Ubi Festival also generated 1 million in sales. Kadiwa has gained momentum, creating stronger and more sustainable markets for our farmers. Sales grew from only 670,000 in 2024 to 8.7 million in 2026 through a provincial ordinance sponsored by Board Member Lucille Lagunay. Bohol has led the formal adaptation of the Kadiwa Initiative. Today, 18 LGUs have enacted their own Kadiwa ordinances and are moving from individual market activities to agricultural marketing across the province. Bohol maintains 100% sufficiency levels of various livestock products and for all poultry products. One of our most important achievements is our progress against African swine fever, or ASF. For 7 years, Bohol kept ASF out, but when the virus reached our province, we stood our ground. We tightened our port checks, keep close watch on our borders, and work with all LGUs to contain the spread of ASF. We continue to hold the line, and our work is showing results. As of last month, September, Bohol once again recorded 0 active ASF cases. After 7 years of ban, we shifted ASF management from prohibition to regulation through a provincial ordinance authored by Board Member Lucille Lagunay, aligned with the national policies. More importantly, we are moving Bohol's hog industry toward recovery and rehabilitation. To help our affected hog raisers recover from ESF losses, we gave a total of 52 million pesos in cash assistance over the last 2 years. Our dairy industry continues to grow under the Bohol Dairy Development Program. Our dairy farmers produce 442,000 liters of raw milk in 2025, valued at 28 million pesos. This marks a 109% increase in milk production from 2022. The same local milk is being used in our feeding program, which I will discuss in another part of this report. Bohol has sustained its avian flu-free status through our genetic improvement program. 2,600 offspring were produced, while the production of liquid nitrogen enabled artificial insemination services. Complementing this, we secured 66 million under the Livestock Economic Enterprise Development Program of the Department of Agriculture. Through a provincial ordinance sponsored by Board Member Mutia Tirol Macuno, we established a comprehensive system for rabies prevention and elimination through vaccination, surveillance, responsible pet ownership, and humane dog population. management, we sterilized 1,700 dogs and cats to help control the animal population and reduce the risk of rabies transmission. Through the Cooperative Development Livelihood Support Program, we provided 31 million to 99 community-based groups in the last 3 years. In partnership with the Department of Labor and Employment, we released 39 million in livelihood grants, reaching 59 associations and 66 individuals. We brought Bohol's agricultural priorities to the national level through our meeting with Department of Agriculture Secretary Francisco Chiu Laurel. We presented priority proposals to strengthen food security production and market development. These include a proposed cold storage and food hub to improve the handling, storage, and distribution of agricultural products, as well as initiatives for native chicken production, greenhouse development, and aquaculture. Ang food security, dili lang masinati sa abunda sa ani o kadaghanan sa pagkaon, kundili sa presyo nga maabot sa tanan, sa mas maayong panginabuhi sa atong mga mag-uuma o mangingisda. Buhong sa masustansyang pagkaon, ang pamilya o adunay kasiguruan sa malungtarong agrikultura alang sa kaliwatan. Sustainable tourism. From our farms and fishing communities, we turn to another economic engine that connects Bohol to the country and the world. Last year, Bohol welcomed 1.49 million tourist arrivals, almost equal to pre-pandemic levels. Yes, tourism has declined in 2026, and this is nationwide, even global, not just in Bohol. But we are taking aggressive steps to keep our tourism industry moving forward. South Korea remain our leading foreign market at 44%. Spain recorded the highest growth at 74%, followed by Australia at 57%. Tourism generated 26 billion in receipts in 2025, a 12% increase from 2024, with visitors staying an average of 3 nights. Our tourism capacity has expanded, now with 1,000 establishments and more than 13,000 rooms. This represents 30% growth. Our connectivity has expanded, enhancing Bohol's links to other destinations. In 2025, our maritime gateways recorded more than 33,000 ship calls and over 6 million passengers movements, while air passengers arrivals surpassed 2 million. But our goal is not simply to have more visitors. We partnered with TIESA to advance tourism infrastructure and shoreline development at Aluna Beach, making our tourism areas safer and more visitor-friendly. While protecting Bohol's natural resources, we are also stepping up our efforts to ensure the safety of every tourist who comes to Bohol, because a world-class destination must also be a safe destination.
1: Magandang hapon po sa lahat. Nandito si General Manager Mark Lapid sa TIESA, no? Tungod kay ini-inspect namin yung project ng TIESA sa Aluna. 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
1: Convincingly, it cannot be presumed. Otherwise, an injustice that was never unintended may result from an erroneous application. And it bears reiterating that piercing the veil of corporate fiction is frowned upon. Again, and these are the words of the Supreme Court in Kukan International Corporation versus Reyes, so that we don't mislead the public na nanonood sa atin. 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Ito ang sabi ng Korte Suprema. It cannot be presumed to disregard the separate juridical personality of a corporation, the wrongdoing must be established clearly and convincingly. Again, it cannot be presumed. Now that witness has answered over time and repeatedly that unang-una sa lahat, wala siyang sapat na oras. Pangalawa, hindi niya hawak ang lahat ng dokumento to form sufficient basis or ng kompletong opinion. Kaya hindi ko alam kung saan ang galing ang kanyang mga opinion na ipinalaganap niya buong maghapon sa bulwagang ito at sa harap ng sambayan ng Pilipino. Anyway, Your Honor, that's my first manifestation. Of course, I presume that the prosecution has a comment to my manifestation.
2: Yes, if I may be heard, if Your Honors, please.
3: I was hoping otherwise, but I doubt that.
2: Sorry, Your Honor.
3: Honorable Jocno is recognized.
2: I believe these statements by the defense counsel are really out of place. That's meant for a closing argument, perhaps, but not for this time before this court. And again, if I may bring to the attention of the court other Supreme Court decisions, which I believe hold otherwise compared to what the good counsel has been trying to push before this honorable court. Rodrigo Villanueva versus People, GR number 218652, February 23, 2022. Piercing of corporate veil is allowed if juridical entities are used as vehicles to commit illegal acts. I quote, since accused, Villanueva used said companies as means or vehicles for the circumvention of statutes, in this case governing procurement of government supplies, etc., such acts should not be countenanced, and the court pierced the corporate veil. You have another case, Concept Builders versus NLRC, GR number 108734, 29 May 1996, again, to the same effect. And there's another case, if Your Honor, please, Toledo Construction Corporation Employees Association versus Toledo Construction Corporation, where the court said that although mere ownership by a single stockholder or by another corporation is not of itself sufficient ground for disregarding the separate corporate personality, this can be disregarded if it is shown that the corporation is used in a fraudulent scheme.
1: Your Honor, I think I need to respond to that manifestation just so we do not mislead the public again with respect to these points of law, Your Honor. I think with the points or the portions of the decisions stated by or mentioned by the gentleman in response to what I had stated earlier are actually not inconsistent with the principle of law that I had stated earlier. Again, I will repeat, to disregard the separate juridical personality of a corporation, the wrongdoing must be established clearly and convincingly. It cannot be presumed. Now, the first case that was recited by the gentleman stated that since the accused committed, etc., etc., actually supports

0: cannot be presumed. It has to be clearly and convincingly established.
1: Just a one sentence.
2: Allow the chair to finish this. Let's finish this, Honorable Jokner, with your indulgence. The court instructed, the presiding officers instructed the clerk of court to take note of the cases cited by both parties. We shall reproduce the same and furnish all the senator judges through their official emails with a copy of the three cases mentioned by the Honorable Jokner and the case cited by Attorney Sheila for their information and reference. As you stated, as Attorney Sheila stated, this is a decision of the court, and the court can take judicial notice of it, sans any arguments, further arguments from the counsels on this matter. Let the senator judges evaluate them on its face and based on their reading and appreciation of the actual cases cited by both parties. Move on to your next manifestation, Attorney Sheila, please.
1: Your Honor, before we get to the second manifestation, yes, may I just make a brief statement? I think it should
2: you
1: be clear.
2: You said one sentence, okay.
1: Yes, Your Honor. Insofar as clear and convincing evidence is concerned, assuming that good counsel is correct, ano pa po ba ang clear and convincing kundi yung naipakita natin kanina that 69% of one of the companies was undeclared and unreported income, and 51% of the other company, Metro City Crown, was also undeclared and unreported. So what kind of clear and convincing evidence do we need if that is not yet clear and convincing in itself?
0: Oh, forgive me, Your Honor. That's exactly my problem,
2: Honorable Jokner. This will not stop. Well, Attorney Sheila, let that be the last
0: I'm sorry, Your Honor, but
2: statement on this matter.
0: But this involves the right of the respondent. Because forgive me, I just heard just a few minutes ago that the gentleman said that this is not yet the time for any closing statement, Your Honor. And he may have forgotten that the respondent has not yet even begun presenting its evidence, Your Honor. So to conclude or to make that conclusions, that's out of order.
2: Well, to be fair, let that remain in the record too. And he was given a better opportunity earlier, actually, through an interjection of a senator judge, which he did not take advantage of. Let that remain in the record as well, for whatever it's worth. Again, let that be the last statement on this matter on piercing the corporate veil. Your next manifestation, Attorney Sheila.
0: Yes, Your Honor. Again, good afternoon. I heard the presiding officer mentioned earlier that there will still be a setting tomorrow for some administrative matters. However, it's only 5:47, and it has been repeated over and over again by the prosecution that they would want to streamline the proceeding and achieve speed. In this case, we're here, the prosecution, both the prosecution and the respondent are here. And I think the only remaining administrative matter on the part of the prosecution, without, of course, encroaching in their prerogative, is that since they had already withdrew Article 3 and had manifested yesterday that this witness is already their last witness, then the next would be the formal offer, which I think this court can settle today and give the parties some time to file their respective pleadings thereon, so that we also save time and both the prosecution and the respondent would no longer be required to return here for administrative matters.
2: Actually, it's more for the court, Attorney Sheila. I would have to beg the indulgence of the parties. It's more for the court because we are finalizing some administrative matters that we are not yet sure about regarding the order the court will issue, especially with respect to confidential documents that will be made part of the formal offer that we will require the counsel for the panel of prosecutors to submit. We are in the middle of, hopefully we'll be able to iron it out tonight. We haven't had time given the successive trials for the whole day to be able to come up with a rational order on how to deal with the confidentiality of the documents and at the same time be able to be transparent with respect to the court's proceedings. So it's more for the court, really, so that tomorrow we would be able to give sequential rulings and orders that would have to be made and take effect after the respondent rests. But most likely, it'll be for half a day.

0: And I don't think you need a full complement tomorrow. In fact, we might just suspend today's trial for tomorrow, given that it will be purely procedural matters, although I hope I will be joined by my colleagues nevertheless for tomorrow's trial. So it's more for the court, Attorney Sheila. That's why, as I said, we're taking it in advisement while we iron out some details to address those issues. Yes, Senator Judge Lacson.
1: Since we are anticipating, Sir Presiding Officer, na half day lang tayo, baka pwedeng after lunch na tayo mag-resume tomorrow?
0: Pwede rin naman. Pwede rin.
2: No objection, Your Honor.
0: I will speak.
3: Or we can do 8:30 a.m. tomorrow.
0: Senator Judge Soto is recognized. So what time?
4: 8:30
0: Senator Judge Soto.
5: Para hindi na magkagulo, I move that we suspend until 1 p.m. tomorrow.
0: There is a motion to suspend until 1 p.m. tomorrow. But with the indulgence of Senator Soto, Attorney Sheila, do you have other manifestations, or do you want to, can the manifestations be delivered tomorrow? Do you want to deliver them today before we suspend and act on the motion of Senator Judge Soto?
3: I can do the rest tomorrow, Your Honor.
0: You can do the rest tomorrow,
6: Your Honor.
0: At 1 p.m.
3: Yes, at 1 p.m. 1 p.m.
6: I also have some manifestations regarding exhibit markings, but I can do that tomorrow as well.
0: Okay, then we're agreed. Acting on the motion of Senator Judge Soto, the trial is suspended until tomorrow, 1 p.m.

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14: The angel of the Lord declared unto Mary,
15: and she conceived by the Holy Spirit.
14: Hail Mary, full of grace, the Lord is with you. Blessed are you among women, and blessed is the fruit of your womb, Jesus.
15: Holy Mary, Mother of God, pray for us sinners, now and at the hour of our death. Amen.
14: Behold, the handmaid of the Lord.
15: Be it done unto me according to your word.
14: Hail Mary, full of grace, the Lord is with you. Blessed are you among women, and blessed is the fruit of your womb, Jesus.
15: Holy Mary, Mother of God, pray for us sinners, now and at the hour of our death. Amen.
14: And the Word was made flesh,
15: and dwelt among us.
14: Hail Mary, full of grace, the Lord is with you. Blessed are you among women, and blessed is the fruit of your womb, Jesus.
15: Holy Mary, Mother of God, pray for us sinners, now and at the hour of our death. Amen.
14: Pray for us, the Holy Mother of God,
15: that we may be made worthy of the promises of Christ.
14: Let us pray. Pour forth, we beseech you, O Lord, your grace into our hearts, that we to whom the incarnation of Christ, your Son, was made known by the message of an angel, may by his passion and cross be brought to the glory of his resurrection through the same Christ our Lord. Amen. Glory be to the Father, and to the Son, and to the Holy Spirit.
15: As it was in the beginning, is now, and ever shall be, world without end. Amen.

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Ladies and gentlemen, we now conclude another day of broadcasting activities. You have been listening to DYRD-AM, a commercial broadcast station, a sister enterprise of the Bohol Chronicle, owned and operated by Chronicle Broadcasting Corporation, as authorized by the National Telecommunications Commission, Department of Transportation and Communications. 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The studio and transmitter are located at the Bohol Chronicle building along Dienting Street, Tagbilaran City, Philippines. DYRD-AM is operated and maintained by the following personnel, duly licensed by the National Telecommunications Commission: Phil Abandula, Jerry Cajes, Nestor Maglajos, Alex Igan, Gualberto Tulog, all first-class radio telephone operator. DYRD-AM is now signing off.

0: 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Good morning. 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
2: The angel of the Lord declared unto Mary,
3: and she conceived by the Holy Spirit.
2: Hail Mary, full of grace, the Lord is with you. Blessed are you among women, and blessed is the fruit of your womb, Jesus.
3: Holy Mary, Mother of God, pray for us sinners, now and at the hour of our death. Amen.
2: Behold, the handmaid of the Lord.
3: Be it done unto me according to your word.
2: Hail Mary, full of grace, the Lord is with you. Blessed are you among women, and blessed is the fruit of your womb, Jesus.
3: Holy Mary, Mother of God, pray for us sinners, now and at the hour of our death. Amen.
2: And the Word was made flesh,
3: and dwelt among us.
2: Hail Mary, full of grace, the Lord is with you. Blessed are you among women, and blessed is the fruit of your womb, Jesus.
3: Holy Mary, Mother of God, pray for us sinners, now and at the hour of our death. Amen.
2: Pray for us, the Holy Mother of God,
3: that we may be made worthy of the promises of Christ.
2: Let us pray. Pour forth, we beseech you, O Lord, your grace into our hearts, that we to whom the incarnation of Christ, your Son, was made known by the message of an angel, may by his passion and cross be brought to the glory of his resurrection, through the same Christ our Lord. Amen. Glory be to the Father, and to the Son, and to the Holy Spirit.
3: As it was in the beginning, is now, and ever shall be, world without end. Amen.

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1: 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Mas paspas banat sa bughat ug sa dungan-dungan nga sakit.